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0: 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Hey, and he says, come, I should be now, because I want to illuminate you. He says, come, because I want to shine through you. Because you want to shine. Hey, I am your illumination. You illuminate me. 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

sound of my voice. 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I speak to you right there, right there, right there, listening to me. 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Imakambi kosi epambe, epepeka

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